We are gathered here today to get through this thing called life. Electric word, life, it means forever, and that's a mighty long time. But I'm here to tell you, there's something else. The afterworld. A world of never-ending happiness. You can always see the sun. Day or night.

We didn't know if we would ever get to play this next song again, but we did play it in Sarajevo about a month ago, and we rediscovered the song, so this is Sunday Bloody Sunday.

0: Bob Dylan nos ofrece una pieza fundamental de su discografía. 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
1: Once upon a time you dressed so fine, through the bumps of dime in your prime. Then you, people call, say beware doll, you're bound to fall, you thought they were all.

cat who carried on his shoulder a Siamese cat. Ain't it hard when you discover that?